0: 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But I feel my innate courage, confidence, the smile that I wear, and my natural born leadership qualities makes me a true leader and a responsible winner. I believe that I have the courage, compassion, and I have the vision to carry women empowerment forward, along with keeping a balance between men, women, and all the other people.
1: What is your message to the world?
2: Good evening, respected judges. Good evening, everyone. So, my message to the world is to tell everyone to stop believing in themselves, because nowadays there are many talented people
3: लेगेसी का मतलब होता है कि हम क्या धरोहर छोड़कर जाएंगे, हम ऐसा क्या करके जाएंगे कि लोग बोले कि ये इनकी लेगेसी है। जैसे हम बोलते हैं गांधी जी की लेगेसी क्या है, हम एकदम नॉन वायलेंस, अहिंसा के मार्ग पर चले। आप ऐसा क्या करोगे दुनिया में कि लोग उसके बल पे आपको आगे जाके याद रखें?
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6: Hi, it's Ram. Good evening.
7: Hello, ma'am. Good evening.
6: It's so stunning today.
7: Thank you. Thank you very much.
6: So my question is to you. If you become the winner today, what will you do first?
7: If I become the winner today, what I will do first would be probably screaming at the top of my lungs backstage. After that, I will definitely be greeting my mother-in-law and my cousin who came all the way from Kerala to visit me. And then I will be proudly sharing my vision, which is to empower women, not to degrade men, but to empower women. Tell them that marriage and motherhood is not the full stop in your life. I thought so too. But marriage and motherhood, ladies, are a comma.
1: My question for you would be, what lessons has life taught you the most?
8: Well, the most important lesson, life has taught me that growth never stops when responsibilities begin.
9: वैसे यहाँ पर बीच बीच में रशिया के आर्टिस्ट ओल्गा नफरेती ने भी अपनी आवाज के जादू से सबको मंत्रमुग्ध किया, क्योंकि यहाँ पर जो ऑडियंस थी उन्हें रशिया और भारत की का खास नजारा देखने को मिला ओल्गा की आवाज में।